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1: Hey you, don't watch that, watch this. This is the heavy monster sound.

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They arrested me and they put me in jail and they called my pappy to throw my bail. And he said, son, you're gonna drive me to drinking if you don't stop driving that hot rod Lincoln.

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1: She was 19 with a baby on the way. On the east side of the city she was working every day, cleaning dishes in the evening. 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She was clinging to the feeling that her luck was gonna change. 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
1: Here we go now.
0: Red Solo Cup, you're more than just plastic. You're more than amazing, you're more than fantastic. And believe me that I'm not the least bit sarcastic when I look at you and say, Red Solo Cup, you're not just a cup.
2: No, no, no, no, no. God, no.
0: You're my friend.
2: Friend.
3: Yeah.
2: Friend. Lifelong.
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1: I went back to my 17th year. 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
2: Dime.